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right from the beginning. 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In that fateful night, I thought to myself, I'll do everything I can, save up every dime, and one day I'll return.

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As for me, the time has come on that day. And not only to me, but to all those who have longed for his appearance.

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And there was light. And from this light, God created light upon earth. And man was given dominion over all things upon this earth. And the power to choose between good and evil.

0: Bla, bla, bla. Kann jeder. Wir. Radio. Digital. Können. Musik.
1: The voice is calling from Space Newspaper. Somebody's coming to eat us and break the earth. Don't be afraid, don't be afraid, television saying. Don't look at it. Don't mention it, the world is praying. Somebody's coming from Strange World. Deep voice coming from the earth. Strong voice coming from the space.

This is Scully from the Space Newspaper. Treat us and break the Earth. Chocolate up. Don't be afraid, don't be afraid. Television saying that word.

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Don't be afraid, television saying, word is praying.

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Don't be afraid, television saying. Don't look at it, don't mention it, where are they spring? Somebody's coming from the stream.

ago, when I was a young boy, I saw that movie Mutiny on the Bounty, staring my idol Madame Rambo, and I felt a yearning for that great adventure. So many nights I woke up out of a dream of blue seas, white sand, paradise.

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In that fateful night, I thought to myself, I'll do everything I can, save up every dime, and one day I'll return.